0: is a look at that car that's virtually sliced in half at PCH, and there are some mysteries about it. Maybe we have some answers. Rick, go ahead.
1: Still no answers, Steve, but we did get a little bit of information about this car. A viewer called in and said that this Ferrari is a very unique, a very rare type of Ferrari. This is a PCH at Decker Road. Again, this crash occurred a little bit after 6 o'clock this morning. Los Cos Sheriff's deputies still investigating this, and they're still indicating that the driver is still missing. That car took out a power pole alongside PCH when it went up the embankment, and Edison crews already on scene working hard to clip those wires so that some of the lanes could be open. Right now, both north and south or east and west, but again, a solo car crash here, this rare Ferrari involved in this collision, and we're hearing, at least from LA County Sheriff's deputies from the Lost Hills station, that the driver is still missing at this time.
2: Ya no soy Nivea, soy tu bizcochito. Pero tengo todo lo que tiene delito. Que me pongan nena, soy que me derrito. El mal de ojo que me mandó.

Buy it, use it, break it, fix it, trash it, change it, mail, upgrade it, charge it, point it, zoom it, press it, snap it, work it, quick, erase it, write it, cut it, paste it, save it, load it, check it, quick, rewrite it, plug it, play it, burn it, rip it, drag it, drop it, zip

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Hypnotized my hypnotist. On cloud nine, you fine. Apple of my eye, my Eve in my garden of Eden. Still here, cut from a cloth that can't be replicated. 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
1: So I was sitting there in the bar and this guy came up to me and he said, my life stinks. And I saw his gold credit card and I saw the way that he was looking at people across the room and I looked at his face and, you know, quite a good looking face. And I just said, dude, your perspective on life sucks.